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much to sit in the back of my truck. Dead as I was getting buzzed on suds out on some backcountry roads. 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

I'm gonna write an actual line. 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

She rolling up the wood for me. 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Holding with me in the hood for me. Four, five under her. Five, we be only doing lavish. The way that you only imagine it. We're access to the finer things. I hit the block up in the finer club. Go with the finer tools. And let the Virginia down the rain. And I got the hook up on what I want. What I need. Maybe I get it for the good price. And this is to be envious of. Blow a plenty of drugs. I can show you what I look like. I'm riding slow and smoking good. People say that I'm a man. Riding with the top down, riding slow, smoking good. In the whip, getting good. With the roof drop down, riding slow, smoking good. I can get it how I want. I can get it how I need. Riding slow, smoking good. Riding slow, smoking good. Riding slow, smoking good. Get the fun about the first syllable, pack a backwoods, and I put it in the sky. Fuck along with these cookies in the nest of fuck, I got good, and I'm only blowing with you up, you on my circle. If you go with the trick, I hit you with some purple. I'm the one that go and get to hit you with some murder. And I hope you got some purple with you when I serve. And I'm rolling in the jag now. Blowing heavy just to the tracks. And I got them doing dabs now. How like every you be with the wax. I make the boom drop, cause what I gotta do, I get them right. Soon stop until I broke a piece up of the moon. I can put it in the pipe. I'm riding slow and smoking dope. People say that I'm the man. Riding with the top down. Riding slow and smoking dope. In the whip getting booted. With the boot drop down. Riding slow and smoking dope. I can get it how I want. I can get it how I need. Riding slow and smoking dope. Riding slow and smoking dope. Riding slow and smoking dope.

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1: You have it radio. Yeah, this album is dedicated to all the teachers that told me I'll never amount to nothing. For all the people that lived above the building that I was hustling from, that called the police on when I was trying to make some money to feed my daughter. And all the struggle, you know what I'm saying? It's all good, baby. 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

You feel so good. 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

test. 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

cast. 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

it's going down. Face of Black Street, the homies got at me. 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Stop with Dre making moves, attracting honeys like a magnet. 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Still moving this flavor with the homies Black Street and Teddy, the original Rough Shakers.

team till we roll deep. Flying first class from New York City to Black Street. What you know about me? Now don't be up for nothing. Watch you there with your train, supported by my shorty. As for me, I see green and pinky diamond train. 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Hot shows and booze, no doubt. I've been thinking so. Please excuse if I come across rude. That's just me. And that's how a player's got to be. 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Word is born. 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Pass the word to your intern. I'll be sending the call and stay around 3:30. Queen's Nah. Business.

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0: 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What you drinking, baby?

yes. Good morning, Jose. Howdy. It is Tejano and Country for you guys today on this Wednesday. That's going to be my show. So get ready to, listen to some country this morning. It is Wednesday hump day, mi gente, and it is September 9, 2026. We are at 9:22 a.m. in the morning. Yes, it is morning, mi gente. Just a few more days till we get to the weekend, but you guys had a three-day weekend. How was that for y'all? I hope it was a nice one. I hope it was a nice one, relaxing or enjoyable, you know, just however you spent it, just as long as it was nice for you and you enjoyed it. And good company sometimes helps out too as well, or sometimes just to get out and go see the nice scenery of Tucson or wherever, take a little trip, you know. So whatever you did, even Netflix or, you know, Tubi or Hulu, just a nice movie always helps. I spend mine with my grandkids. It was always joy, and they keep me on my toes, and I just love it. It was just very enjoyable, so, and also relaxing as well. I took some time to relax, watch movies, and, you know, so it was nice. It was nice. It was just a nice, relaxing weekend, and it was nice and cool. So, you know, a little work here and there, pero pues así es, así tenemos que, we have to keep going. That's what it is, keep going. I'm gonna look at an energy bunny, you know, just keep going. Yeah, just re-energize yourself every Monday, right? Yeah, but this Monday you got to relax, I hope. Yes, indeed. All right, so we got some more country for you. We've got Tribal 411. You are jamming with your fly in the desert, La Chaparita. Yes, aquí estamos hasta la 11 de la mañana.

It is now 9:23, and I'm going to keep it jamming for you guys right now. We'll come back with some Tribal 411, and then más y más pláticas, okay? Remember, like I said, it is your Tejano y Country today, okay? It is your Tejano y Country Wednesday right here on KPYT 100.3, KPYU 100.7, UMA Radio, the voice of the Pastoral Tribe. Let's do this, and let's go with some Cowboy Zumbia. Oh, yeah. Yeehaw.

Yes, a little bit of country there for you guys. Yes, on this Wednesday, ya saben, mi gente, your Tejano country with your flower in the desert right here on KPYT 100.3 and KPYU 100.7 in El Paso Village. UMA Radio, the voice of the Paso Yaqui tribe. Wow, my goodness. It was a busy weekend, right? And my goodness, for everybody, sometimes they have those plans that they just keep on going. And hay veces que algunos que no. Aquí estoy mirando que en Facebook we just had the royalties. Yes, did you guys get to go and see that and listen to the music también and just get to enjoy that part of the moment, you know, of the Paso Yaqui tribe recognition that we're going to be having. This weekend I will be in Guadalupe emceeing for y'all, as well as, you know, enjoying our history, enjoying the celebration back in 1978, I believe it was, when we were recognized as Yaqui tribal members. And actually it was written on paper, yes, you know, but with the Yaqui blood in you, you are always a tribal member, and you're always inside your blood. You always have that in your family, your history. You have that from way back, and you know, we don't, you know, we don't have to always, como se dice, how can I put this right to you, you know, not say it. You can always say it, you know, a tribal member, and you are a true Yaqui, así sale, mi gente, que as long as it's in your blood, that's what, you know, you acknowledge and you recognize. And, you know, since the day I was born, that's what I have in me, is the Yaqui blood and some Tejano blood for my dad. And we've always been proud to be a tribal member. And you know, when we moved here, there was just a little bit that was here, and I was just a little girl, you know. But as I grew up here and started seeing it grow, now I'm 55 now, seeing what we have now. And you know, I was glad that my parents were able to see that too, as well my grandma también, because my grandma used to go to the elderly center. So you know, that was already here when she was here. And my grandma was a very tough lady, because sometimes, you know, ella estaba muy fuerte, that sometimes she would be like, you know, walking over here, and all of us, like my cousins across the street from my mom's house, myself, and we would see her, you know, coming right there, you know, on the Potan Park, coming, walking this way. Everybody would just go over there and help her, or go pick her up in the car, and we'd, you know, bring her to our home. And, you know, so it's been around for such a long time, and I am so glad and happy that they have provided that for our elders, you know, as well as now the preschool. It's for our younger generation, you know, that is going to be taking over the world sometime, you know, and when we're not here. But it also represents, you know, what we've worked hard for. So that's what is more important, as well as, you know, that you're here, you've worked hard for this, you've seen it, and it's growing, and your family's growing, as well as, you know, your tribe. And that's what's more important, that you see the love and the effort and the hard work that you've done. And it's, you know, sometimes tiring. It is, you know, y'all can probably, you're nodding your head, yes, but it's all worth it, you know, it's all worth it. And now, you know, we provide programs as well for anyone who needs in those programs, you know, health programs, which is another thing that's more important as well, is taking care of yourself. And now we have a lot of programs that can help the diabetes, can help us, you know, with the domestic violence, also to things like that, you know, that are helpful to you, and they are available to you. So definitely look it up if you need it, and that's the first step to recovering, to helping yourself and to making yourself better, is to be able to make that phone call to get help. Okay, and it's okay. It's better to see you better than to see you worse. Okay, and you know, it's a start. It's a start. And this right here in the Paso Yaqui tribe, this is what we provide. A lot of programs that are available to you. Good programs,
look at the, you know, library. We have that adopt a breeding buddy. So, and that's something for the kids, you know, for the younger generation, the babies, you know, to help them grow. So there's education there as well as for your students, you know, for your young kids that are willing from kinder to, we have preschool. We have preschool here. So, and they teach the Yaqui language. And so it's something that, man, we should appreciate and be thankful for and, you know, definitely celebrate it with happiness and peace and good times. And it's a learning environment, you know, and as well as enjoyable. So we can definitely do that, right? Yes. And so I'm going to say to you right now, it is 9:44 a.m. And I'm going to say, don't rock the jukebox, okay? Let's get back into the music right here on KPYT 100.3 and KPYU 100.7, your UMA Radio. Let's do this. Good morning.

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1: Hi everyone, my name is Halaya Shirley. 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And I also work alongside Alyssa Draley, Misty Castro, and Ashley Monroe. Alright, so looking for a connection, inspiration, and a place to belong, we've got something for you. 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And don't miss our Heroes for Hope on May 2nd. Kick off your morning with a special session from 9 a.m. to 9:30 a.m., followed by an exciting community event from 10 a.m. to 2 p.m. It's a day full of connection, inspiration, and action you won't want to miss. 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

yes. A little bit of Tejano Country there for you. Mi gente, ya saben, you are jamming to Tejano Country and you an old country right here on this Wednesday. Yes, it is September 9th, 2026. My goodness, wow. The days are just passing by us, mi gente, and the temperatures are still good. I mean, we have not gotten to the three digits, you know, so we are at 96 right now and it is nice out there, mostly sunny. It's also going to be sunny out today, so you know, that's good. We're going to be enjoying the sun, but can you tell the weather is already changing? My gosh, I had to turn off the AC just because it was cold, and then I opened the door, you know, and just enjoyed that nice cool weather that we've been having towards the evening. So yeah, get out there and enjoy it. I went for a little walk out there at the Drexel Park right here, and it was so nice. Now, when I went there was just this one person playing basketball at the time, and then next thing you know, I'm like, I'm on my second walk around, and yeah, más gente. And it just happens, you know, that sometimes, isn't it crazy, like you'll just pull up somewhere and there's nobody there, like, you know, a fast food area, and then all of a sudden, bam, ya está una línea atrás de ti, you know. So it's good that you bring the people out that way, and I hope I get to do that this Saturday over in Guadalupe. We are definitely going to be celebrating the 48th annual Pascayaki tribe recognition. We will be there celebrating, like I said, throughout the day. And man, we've got this celebration going on in Guadalupe, Arizona. I will be emceeing there, and of course here in Tucson, Arizona, there will also be the 48th annual recognition. It's a good day to celebrate our tribe. Yes, those two special days that we will be celebrating our tribe that we were recognized back in 1978. And I was only a little chavalita mocosita arrancando through the dirt here in Pascua, man. And, you know, the monte, ahora pues no, casi, sí hay monte, pero pues, you know, there's more homes, there's more buildings, like I said, there's more programs for us to enjoy and also to help us get through whatever situations we come about, you know. And that is the main thing, is to stay healthy. We have our own fire department, our home police department, our own police department, and our own wellness center. So our own education schools and our health departments. It's just we have our nurses, our doctors, and we have our EMTs, our firefighters, our law enforcement, you know. So it has grown muchísimo, muchísimo, mi gente, seguro que sí. And of course, we have our own radio station. Yeah, yeah. 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UM Radio, the voice of the Paso Yaki tribe, which are very own. Your flower in the desert, La Chaparita. Yes. And, man, we have our sister station that continues on the music out in town. So if you're out and about, like I've always invited y'all to listen on 100.7 FM. Yes, yes, on your FM dial. Definitely tune in, and you're jamming with us 24/7. Seguro que sí. I go out and about sometimes, you know, and I'm downtown 22nd, and I'm playing it, you know, I'm jamming to KPYT, and you get to listen to a variety of music, and especially the Pascola songs, and of course the Yaqui Grupos, and of course our Tejano, and our country, and our R&B, old school, you name it, we got some of it here, even rock. Yes, speaking of rock, we will be having Mr. Freeze coming in today, I believe, after me today. At 11 o'clock will be DJ Peaches with the Magic Mix from 11 to 1. And then Mr. Freeze from 1 to 3. And then Cristo Rey with Ana and Vince from 3 to 5. That's what our schedule has available for you for live DJs. And they will keep you entertained throughout the day. So definitely tune in. Yeah, just change that dial. Don't be listening to it. No, just kidding. Yeah, tune in and join us. And, you know, of course, we got a great Tribal 411 for you guys as well. So definitely keep it locked in. Like, please join me in
again congratulating the newly crowned 2026 and 2027 Miss Pascua Yaqui royalty. Yes, we are definitely proud to honor and introduce these outstanding young ladies that have worked hard to accomplish this goal, and they did a wonderful job. I wasn't able to actually be there over the weekend and watch them, but I did watch on the video, and they did an awesome job. IT does an awesome job with keeping posted and also, you know, keeping us informed, and especially, you know, with the live council meetings as well, and as well as any events that are happening. That is totally awesome that we also get to see it on Facebook page, on the Pascua Yaqui Facebook page. So we want to congratulate, of course, these young muchachas that have won the Pascua Yaqui royalty, and they are doing an awesome job with representing the Pascua Yaqui tribe and also doing what they deserve to do, which is representing their heritage, representing themselves, and also as well as our tribe. So congratulations to these young ladies that have made it through this wonderful, wonderful, wonderful opportunity. That is totally awesome. I am so proud and happy for them. I am so happy. Congratulations going out to Miss Pascua Yaqui Yesenia Salano, and also Junior Miss Pascua Yaqui Adriani Valencia. Happy, happy congratulations to you, and many, many more of the opportunities that you're going to have, definitely representing the Pascua Yaqui tribe. Okay, mi gente. All right, as well as I want to say happy birthday going out actually to her mom. Chata Valencia, happy birthday to you. May you have a wonderful, wonderful day. That is very much appreciated, you know, what you're doing here for your daughter, and definitely, man, supporting her in this. And happy birthday to you. May you have a wonderful day from all of us here at KPYT, and of course your family. Muchísimas gracias, mi gente, for tuning in. It is now 10:43 a.m. in the morning. It's almost that time for me to head on out, but not just yet, not just yet. It is still 10:44. Let's keep it jamming with a little bit more of country for you. Here we go with some Sam Hunt and Take Your Time. Yes, Take Your Time and Do It Right.

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Trying to pick you up, trying to get you to run. And I'm sure one of your friends is about to come over here. She's

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Skipping rocks and casting cans. 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Little things they make you

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Just know the answer's on at the bottom of a bottle. Look her in the eye when she says I do. Hold on to that moment, cause you know that's you. I'm ready for that beautiful sight when she's walking down the aisle all dressed in white.

bit? Well, it is 10:55 a.m. and it is that time, almost that time for me to head on out. But before I do, I want to inform you that the We Embrace Live Suicide Prevention Program has their calendar of kindness out. Yes, and for today, it is post a positive message on social media. Yes, so don't forget to do that, okay? Today, by the end of the day, yes, do that and post that positiveness, spread that positiveness, and of course, you know, live, love, and laugh every day that you can and every day that's possible, because we are given each day. It is a gift, and you definitely deserve it, okay? All right, so the temperatures are going to stay to the double digits, it's not going to rise too much. It is going to be almost towards the hundreds, but not quite. But we might be getting some rain, quien sabe, but the clouds are definitely there, and so is the sun. Yes, a little toasty, but hey, we can handle it. Así es. All right, mi gente, I shall see you guys back here tomorrow for the Tejano y Conjunto con Corazón show with your flower and the desert, La Chaparita, right here on KPYT 100.3 and KPYU 100.7 in El Paso Village. Yo Weme Radio, the voice of the Paso Yaqui tribe, and I shall see you mañana. You guys take care, have a good day, and thank you for joining me, yes, for the Tejano country and old and new country, yes, on your Wednesdays, aquí, okay? Okay, nos vemos, mi gente. Take it easy. Ciao.

Ladies and gentlemen, radio listeners across the nation and

Well, hello. It feels like it's been a while. It's 11:15 a.m. and we are September 9th. It's the second week in September. Man, time's going by fast and it always does, right? Right before the holidays, it seems like it's flying by. And then the holidays get here and then we start over again. It's actually not bad outside. It's 99 degrees. And we are just going to hit a high of maybe 100. But it looks like it's not going to be bad. There's going to be a little bit of clouds. The humidity now, on the other hand, we are at 75% on the humidity. And believe me, I was outside earlier this morning and figured, you know what, I need to water my plants because I'm not even sure if it's going to rain. So as I was doing that, I couldn't believe how humid it was. But thankfully, hopefully that precipitation and all that will bring some rain to us and, you know, good for the plants. That's all I care about is my plants. And I just love to be on my porch and enjoy the rain. But if it could rain, I think I'll need to move where it rains a whole lot. I love the rain. So, and the cloud cover is going to be make it, you know, pretty much bearable outside. But still, sunscreen, keep hydrated. Looks like the UV exposure is not that high. It's only 9%, but still, you know, you've got to be careful out there. And the allergies, if you're suffering from allergies, it's at 18%. And the weeds, of course, because of the rains, are the main culprit. Now, it looks like sunrise, it's getting later and later. The sunrise now is at 6:04. The last time I checked, it was about 5:30-ish, 5:40. Sunrise is at 6:04. Sunset is at 6:38. So if you want to get your walk in, you have plenty of time in the morning. If you're an early riser like me, you have plenty of time to get out there and walk before it gets too hot. What is today, September 9th? Well, it is Wonderful Weirdos Day. If you're a weirdo, if you think you're a weirdo, I think I'm a weirdo. Weird things happen to me unexpectedly, and I laugh at myself a lot of times. So I guess it's your day today. Wonderful Weirdos Day today. It's also Teddy Bear Day. If you like teddy bears, I know there's the teddy bears. There's the Reading Buddy Bears over at the, Dr. Fernando Escalante Library. They were doing that. And if you have a teddy bear, maybe you could incorporate that with your kids while they're reading. And just, you know, tell them, maybe you could read to your teddy bear. So it's National Teddy Bear Day. It is also National When Pigs Fly Day. I don't know what that means. When pigs fly, that never happens. So I don't even know what kind of interest that is and why it's a special day today. Let me click on this and see what it says. National When Pigs Fly Day. Let me see. Because I'm always curious as to what the heck is going on with these national days. But let's see here. It didn't come up. So, well, it's National When Pigs Fly Day. It is also Emergency Services Day. So all our emergency services department, the brave men and women that, you know, help us out, emergency services, whether you're a paramedic, whether you're a fire department, whether you're a cop, you know, any kind of services, Emergency Services Day today, and we appreciate you, and we appreciate our servicemen and women at the Pascoyaki Fire Department. We appreciate you and the police department as well. And it is also Care Bears Share Your Care Day. Remember back in the day was the Care Bears Day. Care Bears were big back in the day. I remember wanting one. I never got one because they cost us so much. But I think they're really affordable now. So it is that day today. So if you want a Care Bear, go out and get yourself a Care Bear or a teddy bear. Doesn't matter.

Next up, we have Cool and the Gang, and they are from New Jersey, Jersey City, and they became a band back in 1964. Wow, that was a year after I was born. Here's Cool and the Gang on KPYT.

This is a test of the emergency alert system, originated by the Arizona Department of Public Safety. If this had been an actual emergency, important information or instructions would have followed the tones you just heard. This concludes this test.

KPYT 100.3 and KPYE 100.7, the voice of the Fosfoyaki tribe. That was Sherelle. That was back in the day, man. That's some good music right there. A big shout out to Mix Master Lopez. Joey is listening in. Thank you, Joey, for waking up early. And thank you for tuning in. I appreciate you. And thank you to everyone else that's tuned in to KPYT and making this part of your day and sharing your Wednesday with me, all right? So we have a lot of tribal information for you, and let's start it off with the Fosfoyaki Tribe Health Services Division is having their traditional healing program. The September schedule is out, okay? So, and the traditional healing program is supporting culturally aligned wellness and traditional healing practices. So you can receive services such as spiritual cleansing, digestive wellness, reproductive health, ear, nose, and throat care, skin disorders, blood pressure, diabetes support. There's so much. So September 14th through the 17th will be one session, and then September 21st to the 25th will be the second session. They open at 9 a.m., closing at 4, and then they close for lunch from 12 to 1. So it is at the Integrative Medicine Clinic at 7490 South Camino de Oeste. Eligibility is for tribal members, tribal dependents, tribal spouses, and PYT tribal government and PYT casino employees. Okay, so appointments only. You have to call 520-879-6129 for your appointment. Alrighty, so the flyer is on my Facebook page at DJ Peaches KPYT. And it has the hours, it has the phone number. There's Presencia Zavala and Antonio Septema. They are the healers for September, okay? So make your appointment, go get seen, and we are encouraging just overall health. And then also, we have at the Yome Tequia, the 40th Annual Tribal Recognition Cultural Day. It's going to be September 18th. It's going to be at 7 a.m. We'll be at the Ramada. Breakfast will be served at 7 a.m. There's going to be the Siwa Usam Youth. 8:30 a.m. will be Mass at the Cristo Rey Church. 10 a.m. will be traditional blessing at the church as well. And then at 2 p.m. will be traditional dance groups from the Hopi tribe to the White Mountain Apache crown dancers and Havasupio ram dancers, and also Colorado River Indian tribes, the bird dance. That'll be at 2 o'clock. And then the celebration and dance from 6 to 10, brought to you by the one and only Los Hermanos Cuatro at the UM Tequila Cultural Center. Okay, so that's going to be happening September 18th. So put it on your calendar. Don't forget, celebrate the festivities and support the community and support your Los Hermanos Cuatro. Also happening at the Dr. Fernando Library, this is Create Your Own Yoeme Cover Art. This is happening September 30th on Wednesday, and this is for ages 8 through 12. Okay, so if you have a little artist in your family from 8 to 12 years old, from 5 to 7 p.m., this is going to be there at the library. And it's Create Your Own Yoeme Cover Art. So explore the Yoeme language, unleash your creativity, and paint your own original book or comic book cover using acrylic paints. So that's really creative. So go out and take your kids and participate, because this is so nice for them to be involved and to be creative. If you have any questions, please call 520-879-5742, and that's brought to you by the Dr. Fernando Escalante Library. And also happening, it's a 6th annual gathering for those affected by suicide. It's going to be Monday, September 14th from 10 a.m. to 4 p.m.
and it's at the Bosco Yaqui Tribe Health and Social Services Family Center, located at 4567 West of the Cusum, room 119. Okay, so there's no required time. You don't have to participate for the full time from 10 to 4, but you got to stop by for a few minutes and stay as long as you like. And you could be there whether to honor someone you've lost, support someone affected by suicide, or reflect on your own experiences and simply learn more. Everyone is welcome. Come as you are and stay as long as you like. And it's a sixth annual gathering for those affected by suicide, brought to you by the Bosco Yaqui Tribe Health Service Division and Siwa Usam Community Partnership. And it's just a day to remember, reflect, and honor, release, and connect with the community. Okay, if you have questions, please call 520-879-6181. Alrighty, so that's a lot, and we're going to continue with more music here and then more tribal information. How about the Daz Band? I think I played the Daz Band early. I don't know. I mean, it's probably a Daz Band kind of day for me here on KPYT 100.3, KPYU 100.7.

it. So we're going to continue with just a couple more songs, and my time is up. And just letting you guys know, back in 2006, remember Justin Timberlake? I know he's been a little off lately. He's had some drinking issues. He's gotten a DUI. He's got marital problems. Well, now this was back in 2006. The song, Sexy Back, it went number one in America, and it stayed there for 7 weeks. So that is something, just some music trivia for you all. And then 2007, Britney Spears opens the MTV Video Music Awards. When she was lip-singing, and she was dazed and confused, and then the next few months, she ended up cutting all her hair off. She went bald. She loses custody of her kids. And then she involuntarily committed to a psych facility. So that was back in 2007. A lot of information about music trivia. It's just crazy when you go back at some of these things, like 2007, during a performance by Alicia Keys and the MTV Video Music Awards, Tommy Lee and Kid Rock, they get into a fight. They get into a physical fight while on the air. So Jamie Foxx at the time was the presenter, so he was the one that was handling the situation. And all he had to say was that it was fight on fight violence. You know, Jamie Foxx, he's always joking, that guy. It's never a dull moment, Jamie Foxx. So we're going to continue with more music here. I have Justin Timberlake's Sexy Back here on KPYT 100.3, KPYU 100.7, UMA Radio. This is number one back in 2006.

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KPYT 100.3 and KPYU 100.7. Thank you for sharing your Wednesday with me. And hopefully you guys have the rest of the day to jam out here. Keep it locked into KPYT. Dr. Freeze should be on next from 1 to 3. So, Ariad, we'll see if Dr. Freeze comes with his rock block. You guys will enjoy a lot of rock music. So today, the NFL, today's the kickoff for the games, football games. I'm so excited. The Patriots and the Seahawks play today at 5:20 p.m. We'll see who wins. I'm going for the Patriots. Yeah, Patriots all the way. But, yeah, so we have a lot of games that are going to be coming up. And it looks like I don't know how my Vikings are going to do. And I really don't know how the Cowboys are going to do. We'll see this first game today. So enjoy some football, or if not, just enjoy your evening, you know, whatever you do, and keep it safe, and be careful out there, all right? And make sure you wash your hands. Yeah, a lot of hand washing, a lot of stuff going around, a lot of viruses are going around, and COVID from what I hear. So be careful out there. Be diligent as washing your hands, all right? I'll see you tomorrow morning, 9 o'clock. Join me as I have a guest here in studio. It'll be Johnny Martinez from Conjunto Diferencia. He's going to be joining me tomorrow. We're going to talk about a few things, talk about what's happening on Friday. So join us tomorrow morning, all right, from 9 to 11. I'm going to leave you with Demi Lovato, some top 40 here on KPYT 100.3, KPYU 100.7, UMA Radio. God bless. We'll see you tomorrow morning.

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She helped me out, yes.

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He was in force dropping about. So I swung and tried to take him out. He was going down, he planned, but this wasn't no ordinary man. He stood about 6 or 7 feet. Now that's a creep, I be

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never that life, so consider a meth. Rockin' South Street, did one, two, step. When it was the TV, giving you now nice and easy. Since I moved up like Georgia Weezy, bring to the maximum of the afternoon. What you like about cause you love it, that's platinum. Never see will attack enough. Rather people always shacking up, flatten up. Right.

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1: Hello, everybody. I do want to let you know that we do have our diabetes prevention program at the Tucson Indian Center, and it is Amber Labahi that runs that program. So she has Wellness Wednesdays that are weekly classes at the Indian Center for individuals and families looking to gain more knowledge and support around diabetes or to incorporate exercise and health lifestyles into their lives. So join us from 8:30 a.m. to 9:30 for our Walking Warriors Club. 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To end our class, join us this Wednesday to practice mindfulness yoga and breathing techniques with our yoga instructor, Michelle Holler. 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Thank you.
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0: 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I build a relationship with people who are at a risk, especially folks experiencing helplessness. I meet people where they're at. I hand out Narcan, which can reverse opiate overdose, and fentanyl test strips that check for fentanyl, along with hygiene supplies. 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I help them figure out and help with any barriers that they may have along the way. 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Thank you.
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The way that you only imagine is what I just need to find a thing. 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Riding slow, smoking dope, riding slow, smoking dope, riding slow, smoking dope. 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If you go with the click, I hit you with some purple. I'm the one that go with it, I hit you with some burger. And I hope you got some put you when I serve you. And I'm rolling in the Jag now. Go ahead, you just put the track.

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I can get it how I want it. I can get it how I need it. 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

beats, look straight at the pockets. Everything I move by the time I put tickets. I score that when the DJ put my patents. You think the truth on the fattest hip hop record. He touched the kicks and sings them to the sounds. She frequency, the fatty drums for underground. Power up teams like hit the Mary Jane. They got the wings, man, who be at the chain. Who fixed the clips with mad amount of profession? Where can he hand was your unthought of dimensions? Why is it so fly? Cause hip hop wrestling drama. When butterfly rocking like this way, but by the time you push it up the corner.

0: We are under the flames. You've heard of and put it to the test. Let that boy be true. I took it home for the reasons I choose. If it's fiction, we'll lift it off the plastic. The things will go spastic. If I lose the plastic, you're playing sharp. It don't matter. I'm fatter. Ask butter how I was on.
1: Man, Cleopatra Jones.
0: And I'm still like that. I'm still like that. I'm still like that. I'm still like that. I'm still like that.

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Knocking bunnies off your stage, past twists of braids, and I'm peace like that. I'm smooth like that. I jive like that.

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2: 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To all the people that lived above the buildings that I was hustling from, that called the police on when I was trying to make some money to feed my daughter. And all the struggle, you know what I'm saying?